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I miss you. Every bad boy needs a good girl.

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1: 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Somebody that I used to know.

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1: 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What?

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Come back to me. I miss you. Every bad boy needs a good girl.

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1: 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It's a certified classic.
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I miss you. 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
3: 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Good girl.
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1: Yeah. EHR.
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